0: Express. 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
1: 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And I can't sweep you off of your feet.

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What am I, if not an instrument of man's own self-destructive nature? Why do I choose to aid their idiocy? There are masses of genocide, their rape of the home they call Earth. Such a mockery of an existence they squabble to. Pathetic. Spare me the sympathy.